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2: I'd like to do a song of great social and political import. It goes like this. Oh Lord, won't you buy me a Mercedes Benz? My friends all drive Porsches, I must make amends. Worked hard all my lifetime, no help from my friends. 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I wait for delivery each day until 3. 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
3: Zo klonk het vanmiddag ook op de trekkade aan het einde van de middag. 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En dan heb ik nog een guilty pleasure voor je klaarstaan.